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Before that, we heard a song called Heard a Bubble by Setting. And I actually played that song sped up, so if you want to hear how it usually sounds, the release is also called Setting. And I loved it sped up, so I'm sure it sounds just as beautiful at its normal speed. The song that I played before that one was called A Soir de Versailles by Ana Frango Electrico. And the first song that I played for y'all in this set was called Kawa River by Hiroki Tamaki. The next song that I have up for you guys is by Heaven Souls, and it is called Shed a Tear for Me. But before we get into that, let me tell you

you about the Orange County Senior Center. Did you know that fee waivers are available for Orange County Senior Center programs, including virtual programs? Fee waivers and reductions are available based on assessed financial need for all classes and programs for Orange County residents. Fee waivers are not offered for in-person trips or travel programs. Interested applicants must complete an application form providing proof of income and other information. To apply for a fee waiver for a senior center program, call the Passmore Center at 919-245-2015 and request a scholarship form be emailed or mailed via USPS. You may also pick up the form at the center's front desk. So as the song wraps up, I just want to remind you guys that if you have any personal requests that you want to hear on the radio, you can always send them through on the app or you can call into the station at 919-962-8989 and I will do my best to fill those. But if there are no requests, I will start up this track. Once again, it is called Shed a Tear for Me by Heaven Souls. Have a great rest of your Saturday night.

listening to WXYC Chapel Hill. It is 9:47 p.m. and this song that you hear underneath me right now is called Yoo-Hoo by Shintaro Sakamoto off of the release Yoo-Hoo. Before that, we heard a song called Inside My Love off of Soothsayer by Kyle Kidd. And that artist is now releasing music underneath the stage name Motherboard. So if you liked what you heard there and you're curious of exploring more of their discography, that is where you will find them. Before that was a song called Mirana by Xylitol. And before that one, we heard Low by Croom featuring Adriana Acuna. And the first song that I played in this section of songs was called Shed a Tear for Me by Heaven Souls. That was the longer one. Love that one. Love the build on that one. Before I get back into the music, let me take a moment to tell you about the Housing Helpline. The Housing Helpline, a service of the Orange County Health Department, connects people with eviction diversion, homeless services, and other resources. Since launching in April 2020, the Housing Helpline has served nearly 8,000 households and responded to more than 20,000 calls and 16,000 emails. Calls are answered live in over 200 languages from 8 a.m. to 4 p.m., Monday through Friday. Staff can assist with several programs, including the Orange County Eviction Diversion Program and the Orange County Emergency Housing Assistance Program. You can call the Housing Helpline at 919-245-2655 or email housinghelp@orangecountync.gov. This next song that I'm going to play for y'all is called Standoff by Lolina off of her new release, Monopoly of Mistakes. This album is a complete hit. I love every single song, but this is my favorite right now, so I hope that you love it. Once again, you're listening to WXYC Chapel Hill. Thank you so much for tuning in.

You are tuned into WXYC Chapel Hill, and it is 10:12 p.m. This song that you hear playing underneath me right now is called June by Sun People and Other Worlds. Before that, we heard a longer piece by Sam Maloney called The Willow That Swept His Crown. And up next, I have a song by Divorcer. But before I play that, let me go ahead and tell you a little bit about The Bridge International. Oh, I had two other songs that I forgot to recap for you guys. So before the Sam Maloney song, we heard a Magic Tuber string band song called Tribute to the Angels. And before that was a song called In Vivo by Ski Mask. I loved that one. So I'm glad that I remembered to recap it so y'all could know the name of it. Anyway, here's a little bit about The Bridge International. The Bridge International is a nonprofit organization whose mission is to bridge gaps in services for individuals who have experienced human trafficking. The Bridge currently has a community awareness project underway for migrant farm workers in North Carolina who are especially vulnerable to experiencing human trafficking. They're accepting donations of non-perishable food, bottled water, socks, toothbrushes, toothpaste, deodorant, and washcloths to give in a backpack as a kit to farm workers. These kits are an opportunity to provide some basic resources and information on human trafficking to this population. If you are interested in donating items, organizing a drive event, or receiving their Amazon wish list, reach out to the organization's co-executive director at 828-278-8054 or through email at info@thebridgeinternational.net. Okay, once again, this next song that's coming up is by a band called Divorcer. It is a pop punk group, and the song is called Leech. I hope you enjoy, and once again, you are listening to WXYC Chapel Hill. Thank you for tuning in.

It's 10:38 p.m. and you're listening to WXYC Chapel Hill. The song that you hear underneath me right now is called Abney by Honeypot, off of the release Latin America and Football. Latin America and Football. Yeah, that sounds better. And it's a various artist release, so you can hear songs from all sorts of different people. Before that, we heard a song called Abuku by Masumi Hara, and that word means bubbles. So that's why you heard those sounds at the beginning and end of the track that sounded like something popping. Before that, we heard a song called M. Langeni by De Matuda. And prior to that one was Lonely by Coffee. Before that one was Fired Up by Ben Sherman, and the first song that I played for you guys in this section of music was called Leech by Divorcer. I have about an hour and 20 minutes left with you guys, and I have a bunch of other great music picked out. But before I get into it, let me tell you a few recycling no-nos. There are a number of items that are often thrown into Orange County's blue recycle carts that cause problems and unnecessary costs for our county's recycling program. Please avoid placing the following items into your blue recycle bin: Styrofoam, paper towels and napkins, batteries, bubble wrap and other plastic shipping materials, clothes, household glass, plateware and mirrors, aerosol cans, food waste, paper receipts, pump mechanisms for household cleaners, toothpaste tubes, disposable cups, lids and straws, shredded paper, cords, hoses and wires, scrap metal, and garbage bags. 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To learn more about the right way to dispose of these materials, visit orangecountync.gov/recycling. This next song is a bit slower. It is by Slap Happy, which I believe is a 70s band. It is called Monoplane, and I hope that you like it.

Peace, the law, the Wemo. The great war must be fought. This bloody sacrifice is the critical point.

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1: It's 11:12 p.m. and you're listening to WXYC Chapel Hill. The song that is very close to finishing up underneath me is called Just Hanging Out by Nandi. Before that, we heard a song called The Buddha by the local 90s band that has broken up called Motocaster. But all of the current members, or all of the past members, are currently in bands that play locally all around North Carolina. So maybe you've seen them before. Before that was a song called Crate by Lifeguard, and prior to that, I played two songs by Boards of Canada. The first one was All Reason Departs off of Inferno, which was released earlier this year, and how lucky are we that we are receiving Boards of Canada music in 2026. So blessed. But the one that I played after that was off of Music Has the Right to Children, and it was called Telephasic Workshop. And the first song that I played in this chunk of music was called Monoplane by Slap Happy. I received a request a little bit ago for anything by High Rise, so I've pulled their release Dispersion, and I'm going to play the song Sanctuary after this. Quick announcement about Carolina Student Legal Services. Carolina Student Legal Services is a nonprofit law firm that is available to provide full-time UNC Chapel Hill students with free legal assistance. The SLS can address landlord problems, property damage claims, name and gender marker changes, uncontested divorce, employment contract review, and many other matters. Please note that the SLS cannot advise students who have a problem with a fellow student, the university, or other state agencies. For more information, visit UNC Student Legal. UNC.edu. Okay, I have 45 minutes left with you guys. I hope that you have enjoyed this set and you are enjoying your Saturday evening. Happy almost Sunday, and this is High Rise with Sanctuary.

make a list or describe a thought. Can draw a line

other phones in other rooms. But on this one you would call. The receiver had a curly call. It would stretch on out the door.

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I got it.

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It's about 13 minutes long, and it is a collaboration by Helena Espoval, Marielle Jacobsons, and Agnes Slag? S-Z-E-L-A-G. Sorry, I don't think I am very good at pronouncing that. And this is called Ice Age. I have one more song after this, which is by Klein, and it is called It Is What It Is in D minor. It's another longer, more drony, like ambient piece to end off the night. But enjoy this one for the next 12 minutes. I'll hop off the mic and let you listen, but before I do so, let me tell you about Compost Mates. Compost Mates is a UNC student organization that works to expand access to composting for off-campus students through free food scrap pickup service. 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Non-student community members can check out the Carborough and Chapel Hill Farmers Market as well as their local community gardens to donate their food scraps and help return our nutrients back into the earth. I hope you've had a very peaceful past few minutes. I know these last songs have been a little bit slower as we get later into the night. And thank you so much for tuning in. Once again, this is WXYC Chapel Hill. Have a great Sunday.

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1: No!
0: Is this Modabuzum?
1: No!
0: Onadam?
1: No! No!
0: Oh, I am the Boredom S!
1: No! Yes, sir!
0: Salamba Chippy! Oh, Alisa. Ahudams?
1: Yeah!
0: Oh, Bowman! Oh, Bowman! Oh, Bowman! Oh, Bowman! Yeah!

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1: It's like a jungle sometimes. It makes me wonder how I keep from going under.

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The only distance is in miles. Because the distance between you and I is a fiction. What we are speaking of is proximity. Proximity creates empathy, a closeness.

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It's closeness.

If we're going to survive this trip.

Good morning. It is currently 6:02 a.m. It was a WXYC Chapel Hill. This is DJ Chowder. It is a pretty early morning. I hope everyone is doing amazing. Yeah, I've downloaded a lot of chill instrumental music today, so I hope we'll have just a chill, nice Sunday morning. The first song I'm going to be playing today is Mobile Stable by Grupo And before I jump into the music, WXYC would like you to know that Siembra NC is a grassroots organization that is fighting for better working and living conditions and empowering the community to stand up against abusive landlords, discriminatory policies, and displacement. With increased immigration and enforcement in the area, Siembra provides information to all about the rights of individuals and businesses. Siembra can also guide individuals and those looking to volunteer on how to navigate an interaction with ICE. For information on ways to get involved and learn about your rights, you can visit siembranc.org. For updated immigration enforcement sightings and reporting, you can visit ojonc.org. And anyone not immediately at risk and interested in volunteering can reach out to Siembra NC on Facebook or at Siembra NC on Instagram. As always, while I'm playing music, if any of you guys have any recommendations, feel free to send them in through the WXYC app. It just got revamped, and I think there's a new interface and new options that you guys have available to you. And I have a couple songs downloaded from requests from last week. So, yeah, let's start playing the music, and I hope you guys like the first song.

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You're listening to WXYC Chapel Hill. This is DJ Chowder. What was just playing was the song Blazing Dub by Bill Sherman. Right before that was Tobolas and Jamais de l'Abîme by Bédouin Déjà. And then right before that, in the first song I played this hour, was Mobile slash Stable by Grupo. I feel like all of these are very interesting instrumentals. The song by Grupo was very experimental. And yeah, WXYC would like you to hear from you. If you're part of a nonprofit or student group and would like the community to hear more about your organization, please email psa@wxyc.org. And we ask that you please send PSAs at least a week in advance to allow our PSA team to review them for any errors. The next song I'm going to be playing is Phantom Pain by Bill Converse. And as always, if you guys have any requests, feel free to send them in.

It is currently 6:46. You're listening to WXYC. This is DJ Chowder. What was just playing was The Phantom by Duke Pearson, a really nice jazz song. And then right before that was Mudondo by Naki Beme Mbere Group and Nayoku Uchida. And then prior to that was Phantom Pain by Bill Converse. And then the next song I'm going to be playing is Kudido Bandida by Xavi's Phone. And yeah, WXYC would like you to know that Orange County can no longer accept shredded paper in the blue recycling cart. The current recycling process is no longer accepting shredded material mixed into the single stream recyclables. If you'd like your confidential material shredded and recycled, Orange County Recycling asks that you please bring it to be shredded at one of the semi-annual shreddathons, or utilize a new shred center. For more information on how to visit handling shredded materials, visit orangecountync.gov/recycling. If you guys have any requests, as always, feel free to send them in. And if not, we'll get back into playing the music.

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You listen to WXYC Chapel Hill 89.3, and this is DJ Chowder. The song that was just playing was Psycho Modus by Sun People in Other Worlds. Right before that was Disco Nights by Billion Express, Paula and Larry Henderson. And then prior to that was Cuidado Bandida by Xavis Phone. The next song I'm gonna be playing is gonna be it's spelled CH apostrophe TIB, and that's by Noura Mint Say Molly. And before I play that, WXYC would like you to know that the Southern Off-Road Bicycle Association, SORBA, is the largest nonprofit mountain biking organization in the Southeast. Through advocacy, education, and recreational opportunities, SORBA carries out its mission of promoting land access, trail preservation, and new trail development in order to enhance the mountain bike touring, racing, fun, and fellowship for all mountain bicyclists in the Southern United States. For more information, visit www.sorba.org. As always, if you guys have any requests, feel free to send them in. And yeah, let's play more music.

0: It is currently 7:24, and you'll see WXYC Chapel Hill. The song that was just playing was Boiling Vortex by Norman War Machine and Susan Alcorn. Right before that was Your Mind by Blowout Express, and then prior to that was Ch-Tib by Nuramin Samali. And then the next song I'm going to be playing is Love Is the Message by Brooklyn Express. WXYC would like you to know that the local businesses can attend the nonprofit networking group Wake Up Wednesday in Pittsburgh every third Wednesday of the month. Wake Up Wednesday serves the community by providing a space where business leaders and nonprofits can come to cross-pollinate ideas, give business advice, ask for leads, and help promote one another. The doors open at 8 a.m. and meetings end promptly at 9:30 a.m. There are 60 to 70 businesses that attend each month, and for more information, you can visit www.wakeupwednesday.me. As always, if you guys have any requests, feel free to send them in through the WXYC app. And yeah, let's keep playing music today and have a nice, chill Sunday morning.
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It is currently 7:43. You're listening to WXYC. This is DJ Chowder. The song that I was just playing was Heard a Bubble by Setting. And right before that was Love is the Message by Brooklyn Express. Two pretty long songs. I think each of them were around 8 minutes, so I didn't really get that many songs in this section. The next song I'm gonna be playing is Van Wyck Expressway by Cass McCombs. Again, as always, if you guys have any requests, feel free to send them in and I'll try to play them. I have about 1 hour and 15 left in my shift, so I don't know if I'll be able to get them this shift, but I'll try to play them next week. WXRC would like you know to take precaution when recycling lithium and lithium-ion batteries. Orange County requires separation of lithium batteries from alkaline batteries. To avoid fire hazards, tape both ends of the batteries before bringing them to a drop-off site. If for more information on safely recycling batteries, visit orangecountync.gov/recycling. Yeah, and then I think the vibes for the rest of the next hour are probably going to be very similar, very chill, just a nice, relaxing Sunday morning, and I hope you guys like what I'm playing so far.

It is currently 7:59. You're listening to WXYC Chapel Hill, 89.3. This is DJ Chowder. The song I was just playing was Looking at Walls by A Formal Psy. Right before that was Kurage by Mae Simmons. And then prior to that was Campagna Romantica by Alessandri e il Suo Complesso. And then prior to that was Garden by Abel Noyes. And the first song I played in the section was Van Wyck Expressway by Cass McCombs. The next song I'm going to be playing after this is going to be Odi Gbear by Heaven Souls. Yeah, again, if any of you guys have any requests, feel free to send them in. Also, I would like to shout out me and another DJ on August 20th are doing a Thursday night feature from, I believe, 9 to 12 p.m. And specifically, we're going to be focusing on music from the cinema of South India. So if that intrigues you, feel free to listen to that. Yeah, WXRC would also like you to know that the Chelsea Theatre is the Triangle's only non-profit art house cinema, presenting a dynamic mix of first-run, independent, documentary, global, and art films. 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

بسنة صلى الله عليه وسلم محمد صلى الله عليه وسلم.

It is currently 8:22, unless you're listening to WXYC Chapel Hill. This is DJ Chowder. That song I was just playing was Bacardi Chronicles by Mufana Touchline. Right before that was Box Set Bonus by Adil Al Ramli. And then prior to that was Odi Gbere by Heaven Souls. That was a really nice jazz song, and that was on the album West Side Trapped. Again, just a really nice jazz album in general, and I thoroughly enjoy almost every song on the album. So if you, just a really nice album to listen to. And the next song I'm going to be playing is going to be Crepuscule Ledger by Satoshi and Makoto. I have about 40 minutes left in my shift, so if you guys have any requests, as always, feel free to send them in. And before we play the music again, WXYC would like you to know that Table is a nonprofit organization that brings college students and community volunteers together to help feed hungry children in the Chapel Hill Carrboro area. 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Table is located on East Main Street in Carrboro. And for more information, visit tablenc.org.

It's currently 8:42. You're listening to WXYC. This is DJ Chowder. What was just playing was the song Dan's Love Song by Agriculture. Right before that was Illusion of Forever by Beach House. And then prior to that was Our Time by Janelle Lepin's ensemble, Volcanic Ash. Amazing album. It's on the album Pluto and Aquarius. There are genuinely just so many bangers on that. So if you like jazz and it has like a lot of guitar on it too, just really good in general. And then prior to that was Crepuscule Ledger by Satoshi and Makoto. I have about 20 minutes left on my shift. So like once again, if you guys have any requests, feel free as always to send them in. And I'll try to play them during my next shift. And the next song I'm gonna be playing is Kalela by Point Blank. And before I play that, WYC would let you know that UNC Chapel Hill provides an online map which displays disability access information for the main campus buildings. The map, which was compiled by the University Compliance Office in partnership with Disability Services and Faculty Planning and Construction, gives coded information for the location of power doors, elevators, restrooms, and ramps. Please visit maps.unc.edu and click on Campus Accessibility Map to view it.

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Say not thou, what is the form that the former things are better than these? For thou dost not inquire wisely concerning

0: Who is knocking? What are you seeking? Are you scared? Not of sickness, not of tragedy, not of loss. Let nothing go wrong when my towers inevitably wave. I thought I was a different type of person. Are you scared? Being high, looming underground, and fleeting stardom-like? An echo or a clap? May misfortune avoid me and the eyes of witnesses. It's all in the game at the end. Unimportant. Are you scared? It is only the avenue between us. The horizontal axis of the universe. Going one way into the crossroad, drawn in flower and traced in the air. Communication established, electricity set up. Quicksilver moon, stay off the roof. Are you scared?
1: Are you scared?
0: Is that you nervous knocking? Comet jester, hoping to strike my stagnant mind and open little holes with poison lines? We're in the age of speed, but you wouldn't bust a grape. Things can change any minute. Filet mignon to slot. Cool city teen angel.
2: Never forgive.
0: Look and see. If you are scared of balloons, of clowns, of worms, of being entered into the stab Olympics, of going broke, or having a roll, then leave your bait, and come, slow, or get your head cut back to the fat meat. The dead are cookbooks, how else would the living eat? Like Hyacinth Thrash, it's okay to be alone sometimes, just hold your breath, my stone gem, and make a wish that this never ends, because it never ends.
2: Please be well when you are born again, and don't get caught up in sweets while the two pretty flag bearers are spinning. Bowing so hard,
0: you flip over easy. First, kiss the earth, then kiss the hill to the sword. You've never felt such a thing, and it is what you think it is.

I am recording this. And train. And I am standing at my window looking out into my yard, and I see a very, very large bush of blooming forsythia. And I see my garden to the left of that with nothing growing in it. Early spring, barren trees. I see some fold-out chairs in the garden and around the yard for that we used last weekend when we were hanging out with some friends that we have not put back. I see a bird feeder with some small, beautiful bird eating inside of it. And I see a storm coming in out over the Catskills, which now I can see from my window because my neighbor cut down a lot of trees. Trying not to celebrate that, but also grateful to see the Catskills. And there's a big dark gray cloud looming over the Catskills that has a gradient into a light gray where I am. And I'm feeling excited for the storm.

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I come to you from the city of Sterling, Virginia. Apologize for how everything sounds on my end. I played for the past hour quite a few tracks so that I avoid listing everything. You can go on WXYC Show Archives to see all those. I played a bit of old stuff, new stuff. And I just wanted to say a little bit of something before I had to skedaddle. There's more DJs on the way. Our website is very lovely. You can find records of all the old shows if you're curious about anything you heard. But under my voice right now is Settings New Release with Gumbump. It's a really great record, and I will see you all next week before we get the fall schedule going with more new DJs. Enjoy the rest of the music. I'll let this track play out.

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It is 12:17 p.m. and you are listening to our weekly Orange County special where we play exclusively folk music, country music, bluegrass, all stuff along those lines, and music around the world. I don't have a specific theme for you guys today. I just pulled some of my favorites out of the Orange County special category at the station. So I hope that you really enjoy the selections that I've made. So far, we have listened to The Badger and the Locust by Bobby Lee, Go Sweetly by Jeff Cowell, Waltzin' Across the Floor by T. Lou and his Zykadow Band, and See You Later, I'm Gone by Robert Lester Folsom. The song that I am playing underneath me currently is by an artist named Michael Tanner, and it is called Dulcimer 2. All of these songs are fairly long. In fact, we have about 7 minutes left on this one, but they have lovely builds, and they really pick up around the middle, so stay tuned. I'm going to hop off the microphone and let you guys listen to this build, but before I do, let me tell you a little bit about the UNC Blood Donation Center. The UNC Blood Donation Center is currently accepting platelet and plasma donations by appointment. 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I hope you guys are having a wonderful Sunday afternoon. I'm going to be on until 2 playing some more folk tunes. And once again, this is Michael Tanner with Dulcimer 2. Thank you for listening.

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It is 12:38 p.m., and we are almost halfway through the weekly Orange County special that runs from noon to 2 every Sunday. Right underneath me, you are hearing a song called Apuna by Clan Cayman. I love the use of the kalimba on this song. The entire album has a lot of that instrument throughout, so if you're intrigued by this, make sure to give the rest of the release a listen. It is self-titled Clan Cayman. Before that, we heard a song called Floating Rhododendron by Sarah Louise, a beautiful flower, but a mouthful to say on air. Before that one was They're at Rest Together by Alice Gerard and Hazel Dickens. And the first song that I played for y'all in this section was Dulcimer 2 by Michael Tanner. If you're a college student or an individual looking for an easy way to stay informed, Issue Voter is a nonprofit organization that sends clear, nonpartisan summaries of congressional bills straight to your phone. 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This next song that I have for you guys is called She's an Easy Rider by the legendary and very talented Tucker Zimmerman. And I hope that you enjoy it. Once again, you are listening to WXYC Chapel Hill, 89.3 FM.

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The song that you just heard, that just finished up, was by Steven Sanchez, and that was No One Knows with a Leve feature on that one. What a treat to hear those two collab. I love that song. I hope you guys liked it. Before that was a song called Recent Future by Mark William Lewis off of the self-titled release, Mark William Lewis. Before that, we heard a song by John Lee Shannon called Glossary. And prior to that one was My Blue Ridge Mountain Boy by Miss Dolly Parton. Love her to death. I'm sure y'all recognize that one. And the first song that I played for you guys in that section was She's an Easy Rider by Tucker Zimmerman. This song that is playing gently underneath me right now is called Traces of Water by Lake Mary and Oxherding. And this is a longer, more meditative piece. Got some ambient influences in there. And of course, just some lovely guitar on top. And I'm going to let it play out for you guys, but before I do so, let me take a moment to tell you about Community Fridge. The Chapel Hill Community Fridge is seeking volunteers, partners, and donations. 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It is almost 1 p.m. on the dot. I hope you are having a wonderful Sunday afternoon and you are enjoying Orange County Special. I will be on for the next hour playing more folk music, and I hope that you enjoy.

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1: You're listening to WXYC Chapel Hill Orange County Special, and it is 1:20 p.m. The song that is finishing up quickly underneath me is called The Lord Will Make a Way Somehow by Al Winter off of the release Noah Found, which is a bunch of gospel songs by different artists. So if you like what you hear, you can find more by different artists on Noah Found. Before that, I played two songs by Hazel Dickens and Alice Gerard off of the release Pioneering Women of Bluegrass. The first one that you heard was Can't You Hear Me Calling, and the second one was Darling Nelly Across the Sea. Before that, you heard a song called Sweet and Gentle by Katie Spencer off of the beautiful release that she put out called The Edge of the Land. Before that was a hot banjo song called John Hardy by John McEwen. And the first song that you heard in that segment of music was Traces of Water by Lake Mary and Ox Herding. 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This next song that I have for you guys is by Sally Ann Morgan, and it is called Hori Hori. 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

11:51 p.m. and you're listening to WXYC Chapel Hill. This is Orange County Special. And right now, underneath me, you are listening to a song called Blue Columbus Moon by Matthew J. Rowland. Before that, we heard a song called Lost Girl by Joseph DeCosmio, Luke Richardson, and Cleek Schrey. Prior to that one was Spud in the Mud by Matt Sowell. And before that, we heard Jack of Diamonds by Molasses. Before that one was Little Omi Wise by Doc Watson. I'm sorry. And the first song that you heard in this section was Hori Hori by Sally Ann Morgan. 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So this song is finishing up underneath me right now, and the very last song that I have picked out for you guys to listen to this afternoon is by Satellite Dog, and this is a compilation of live music that they played at a venue called The Barn, and this is a jam band from Pittsburgh. Their songs are obviously pretty long because of their jamming nature, but they are super energetic, and I know that you will really get a kick out of it. Thank you so much for tuning in to Orange County Special this afternoon. It has been so much fun getting to play music for you guys, and I hope you really like this last one. Thank you so much. Once again, this is WXYC Chapel Hill.

belongs to everyone. Whether you clap your hands or beat a drum, my people get the rhythm from a pipa, which is like a guitar, and our hoot is like a bass. Pipa, a hoot, guitar.

Thank you for tuning in to WXYC. The song that you just heard is called Unchosen by Lyra Pramukh off of the release Hymnal. Before that, you heard Maple and Syrup by Xylitol off of the album Bloom and Fantasy. Prior to that was Heya Obialo by Heaven Souls off of the release West Side Trapped. And before that, you heard Chinese Blues by Rebecca Pan off of the album, The Exciting Rebecca Pan. And then we started the set off with the song Go For It by Clear off of the album Intimate Connection. WXYC would like you to know that Orange County can no longer accept shredded paper in the blue recycle carts. The current recycling processor is no longer accepted shredded material mixed in with single stream recyclables. If you would like your confidential material shredded and recycled, Orange County Recycling asks that you please bring it to be shredded at one of their semi-annual shredathons or utilize the new shred center. For more information on how to handle shred materials, visit orangecountync.gov/recycling. The time is now around 2:21 p.m. I'm DJ June, and the next song I'm going to play for you is called Slave to the Computer by Poison Girlfriend off of the release Love Me.

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The song that you just heard is called Imagine Kiss by Lucy Liu off of the release Mr. Cobra. Before that, you heard Play of the Waves by Pram off of the album The Museum of Imaginary Animals. And then we started off this section with the song Slave to the Computer by Poison Girlfriend off of the release Love Me. Before we go back into the music, WXYC would like you to know that the Southern Off-Road Bicycle Association, SORBA, is the largest nonprofit mountain biking organization in the Southeast. Through advocacy, education, and recreational opportunities, SORBA carries out its mission to promote land access, trail preservation, and new trail development in order to enhance mountain biking, touring, racing, and fun, and fellowship for all mountain bicyclists in the Southern United States. For more information, visit www.sorba.org. The next song that I'm going to play for you is called Angle of Reflection by Lewisburg.

0: second or two can do to my brain. All you have to do is to do it again. The angle of incidence equals the angle of reflection. So there's nothing new, and I'm easily bored. All I have to know, would you do it once more? And there I go again, in a different direction. You don't read, you just turn pages. You haven't read a word in ages. The book is a mirror, and the word, recognition.
1: You play with everyone, and I pretend to play alone. It is the way that things are done, without the new. Play with everything, and I pretend to play along. You know the way that things are done without the new.
0: What a second look can do to a fact. Whatever you give, you'll never get it back. The angle of incidence equals the angle of reflection. From only 1 out of 10 to almost 1 out of 2. Simple, proper, by the book. Here they go, once more, a new direction. Sell one treasure to buy another. What's in your hands when you finally discover it's the same beyond all recognition.
1: You play with everyone, and I pretend to play alone. You know the way that things are done without the new. You play with everything, and I pretend to play alone. I know the things you

The time is now around 2:59 p.m. and you're listening to WXYC Chapel Hill. The song that you just heard was called Boyfriend First by Nash Paints off of the album Everyone Good Is Called Molly. Before that, you heard Somewhere Good by Tara Clark and Trio off of the release Somewhere Good. Prior to that was I Woke Up One Morning in May by the artist Didier Herbert, and that was off of Anthology of American Folk Music. And then we started off the set with the song Angle of Reflection by Luzberg off of the release Out and About. Did you know that local businesses can attend the nonprofit networking group Wake Up Wednesday in Pittsboro every third Wednesday of the month? Wake Up Wednesday serves the community by providing a space where business leaders and nonprofits come to cross-pollinate ideas, give business advice, ask for leads to help promote one another. The doors open at 8 a.m. and the meeting ends promptly at 9:30 a.m. There are 60 to 70 businesses that attend each month. For more information, visit www.wakeupwednesday.me. I'm DJ June, and I've got about an hour left in my set, and the next song that I'm going to play for you is Faye Wong's cover of Dreams, which was originally performed by the Cranberries.

Thank you for tuning into WXYC. The time is around 3:19 p.m. and the song that you just heard is called Yata Yata by the artist Yin Yin off of the release titled Yata. Before that, you heard the song Sunny View by Sun People and the Other Worlds off of the release Endify EP. Previous to that was Tasserit by Nora Mintsimali off of the release Yenbet. And that followed La Jolie Blonde by Dewey Balfa and Friends off of the release Fait à la main. And then we started off the set with Dreams, covered by Fei Wang, off of the release Random Thoughts. WXYC would like you to know to take precaution when recycling lithium and lithium-ion batteries. Orange County requires separation of lithium batteries from alkaline batteries. To avoid fire hazards, tape both ends of the battery before bringing them to a drop-off site. For more information on safely recycling batteries, visit orangecountync.gov/recycling. The next song that I'm going to play is called Lush Life by Bori Electric off of the release, which is also titled Lush Life.

Hello, thank you for tuning into WXYC. The time is now around 3:40 p.m. I'm DJ June, and the song that you just heard is called Little Dove by Cassie Velaza off of the release Highway Sounds. Before that, you heard Long Clawed Rooster by Sosavon and Miss Saman off of the release The Golden Voice of Phnom Penh. From 1962 to 1974. Previous to that was the song Beady by Sluice off of the release Companion. And then we started off the set with Lush Life by Bowery Electric off the release also titled Lush Life. WXYC would like you to know that the Chelsea Theatre is the Triangle's only nonprofit art house cinema, presenting a dynamic mix of first-run, independent, documentary, global, and art films. The fully accessible, comfortable three-screen theater is the perfect spot to experience films you won't find at traditional movie theater chains, as well as exclusive special events, visiting speakers, and discussion panels. 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For more information on what's playing now, visit thechelseatheater.org and follow at ChelseaTheaterNC on Instagram. The next song that I'm going to play for you is called Burning from the Inside, and it is by Bauhaus.

0: The time is now around 3:58 p.m., and you're listening to WXYC Chapel Hill. The song that you just heard is called Cradle by Feeble Little Horse off of their new album, Bit Not. Before that, you heard Coil by Ear off of the release Rumspringa, excuse me. And we started off the set with the song Burning from the Inside by Bauhaus, off of the release also titled Burning from the Inside. I'm DJ June, and that's all the music I have for you today. But hopefully you will keep listening. We've got some great regular programming later on in the day. 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Table is located on East Main Street in Carrboro. For more information, visit tablenc.org.
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There is intrigue among the souls and treachery. No worse fate can befall a man than to be surrounded by traitor souls. Can any soul survive the searing fireball of an atomic blast? If human and animal souls are seen as electromagnetic force fields, such fields can be totally disrupted by a nuclear explosion. The mummy's nightmare, disintegration of souls. And this is precisely the ultra-secret and super-sensitive function of the atom bomb. A soul killer to alleviate an escalating soul. Scientists always said there's no such thing as a soul. Now they're in a position to prove it. Total death, soul death. It's what the Egyptians call the second and final death. This awesome power destroy souls forever is now vested in far-sighted and responsible men in the State Department, the CIA,

Governments fall from sheer indifference. Authority figures, deprived of the vampiric energy they suck off their constituents, are seen for what they are. Dead, empty mass, manipulated by computers. And what is behind the computers? Remote control, of course. Look at the prison you are in. We are all in. This is a penal colony that is now a death camp. Place to the second and final death.

Desperation is raw material for drastic change. Only those who can leave behind everything they have ever believed in can hope to escape. Don't intend to be there when this shithouse goes up. Nothing here now but the recordings. Shut them off. They are as radioactive as an old joke.

set, but this should be a fun one. I have a friend with me in the station, so we both picked out some music for y'all. So yeah, it should be a fun 2 hours. Right now we're listening to Yuzik, and up next I have some Massive Attack queued up with a Mad Professor remix. Yeah, the Chapel Hill Community Fridge is seeking volunteers, partners, and donations. 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

more than 140,000 Russian workers strike in commemoration of the 12th anniversary of Bloody Sunday. How can we identify ourselves with a revolution from a present point of view? Having a historical perspective. Better audience targeting. Cambridge Analytica. Big data scoring. River, I, even land, ceremony.

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Good evening, Chapel Hill. The time is 5:26 p.m. and you are listening to WXYC Chapel Hill 89.3 FM. Let me give you a rundown of the stuff you just listened to. So, after my last talk set, you heard a track by Shushu called In Dreams. After that, you heard January by Matin off their album Songbook number 7. That was basically the feel of recording track. That was actually reading from. Sampling and shouting text from Carl Barks. On the review I saw references to War Mother, which is what made me pick up that one. After that you heard Par by Aiko Ishibashi, and then we entered like a little jungle moment with the track by Source Direct, followed by a track by Ronnie Size. The Ronnie Size track, it was like the Kotech remix. Anybody in the drum and bass world would probably recognize that name. And then what's playing right now is a track by Oval, called Episonic, which is ending in 8 seconds. So I'm about to play the next track, which is Tara Clerken Trio.

are listening to WXYC Chapel Hill 89.3 FM. The last few tracks you heard were, before my last talk set, were Unifying Thought by Chanel Beads. And then I was trying to do like a theme of tracks that are not available on streaming services. So I played the track Some Kind of Game by Against All Logic, which is another moniker for Nicholas Jarr. And yeah, it's a really great track. And after that, you heard That Feeling When You Walk Away by Eve's Tumor off the release that's like literally impossible to find anywhere, called Serpent Music, off the label Pan Records. Then you heard Acrobat by Marco Shuttle, which was kind of like a hypnotic techno track. And right now you're listening to Baranta by Hugh Masekela. Yeah, up next we have a track by Azimuth. Yeah, I really love that group, that music group, and I have never heard this album, so I'll be listening with you all. I have a PSA for everybody. Bike Durham offers a series of education classes for people who want to learn how to ride a bike, and for those who know how to ride a bike but want to improve their skills to commute and use their bike for transportation or recreation. They have classes with multiple levels, from learning how to balance to skill building practice to real commutes through town, to learn more about the city's infrastructure and to plan trips. These classes are open to 13-year-olds and older and have rental bikes for those who don't have a bike yet. Pricing on a sliding scale, pay what you can. Classes are held at ReCity, 112 Broadway Street, Durham, NC. Yeah, y'all, get on those bikes so we aren't in car-dependent societies. That would be so amazing. So, yeah, up next, we got Azimuth. Hope y'all enjoyed.

1 p.m. and you are listening to WXYC Chapel Hill 89.3 FM. And if you have any requests, you can give us a call at 919-962-8989. Yeah, let's give a rundown since my last talk set. So we heard that track by Azimuth right after, and then we heard Atoll by Napalm, who is the lead singer from Hiatus Coyote, if you're familiar with that group. And then we heard a like glitchy vocal pop track by Underscores, followed by a track by the group Tubla Beat Science. It was a song titled Zakir Hussein, who's like a pretty famous tubla player, so I'm sure he was featured on that track. Then we heard Huti Benny by Ramsey, great artist, great DJ. Then we heard Bryn Hall by Gyrofield, who's doing some crazy stuff right now. I'm pretty sure they're like 21 or 22, and yeah, making some really crazy music and also having some great DJ sets around the world. Then we heard a track by Dorothy Carter called The Squirrel Is a Pretty Thing, which was like kind of like psychedelic folk, question mark, I feel like that's how I would describe it. And then that led me to find that the station actually has a album by Dorothy Carlos, who is a really, really cool artist. She is a North Carolina native, moved to Chicago, does some like really trippy stuff with her cello where she'll like plug it in to a lot of pedals. Trick of the trade, one of the pedals she uses is called a freeze pedal. Basically like isolates a note that you play and sustains it under more notes that you want to play on top of it. So it's pretty ideal for what she's doing. Yeah, it was a track off the album Earworld, and now you're listening to Laraji, who is a really cool musician. They play lots of different instruments. One of them includes the zither. This track is titled Kalimba, so I assume they're probably playing the kalimba, most likely plugged into some electronics for those glitchy sounds that you're hearing. Yeah, let's do a little PSA for everybody. Siembra NC is a grassroots organization that is fighting for better working and living conditions and empowering the community to stand up against abusive landlords, discriminatory policies, and displacement. With increased immigration enforcement in the area, Siembra provides information to all about the rights of individuals and businesses. Siembra can also guide individuals and those looking to volunteer on how to navigate an interaction with ICE. For information on ways to get involved and learn about your rights, you can visit siembranc.org. For updated immigration enforcement sightings and reporting, you can visit ojonc.org. Anyone not immediately at risk and interested in volunteering can reach out to Siembra NC on Facebook or at Siembra NC on Instagram. I also recommend having like a little printout of what exactly to say if you were in a situation where law enforcement or ICE was at your door. Always good to have a little sheet so you don't gotta think about it later. Yeah, so I have like another 20-25 minutes left with y'all. I think I'm gonna play another Dorothy Carlos track from that album because it's so amazing. But yeah, hope y'all enjoy and stay tuned for the next DJ.

You're listening to WXYC Chapel Hill. My name is DJ Lunar. It is 7 p.m., so good evening. I will be your host of Sunset Soundtrack this evening. And tonight we're doing, or I will be doing, the soundtrack for God of War Ragnarok. So I'm going to get straight in to the soundtrack. Over the course of these 2 hours, I'm going to play a lot of the music from the soundtrack and a lot of sort of adjacent music that I found that relates to a lot of the sounds that you hear within the soundtrack. A lot of stuff from hymns and chants to other woodwind instruments, to other strings, and even some accordion elements. So without further ado, I'm going to go ahead and get into the soundtrack. I'll be providing some lore about the soundtrack and the game and the characters and stuff as we go through. But I'll go ahead and get started with the main title track for God of War Ragnarok.

You're listening to WXYC Chapel Hill. That was The Giantess of Ironwood by Bear McCreary off of the release God of War Ragnarok. Prior to that, we had some Gregorian chants with the song Qui Seris off of the release Gregorian chants, the chorus of monks from the Abbey of Encalasat, France. Prior to that was Bear McCreary again with The Hand of Odin, also off of the God of War Ragnarok soundtrack, and A Son's Path, also off of the God of War Ragnarok soundtrack. And that first song that I played was Bear McCreary with God of War Ragnarok, featuring Ivor off of the God of War Ragnarok soundtrack. If you missed my introduction and you couldn't tell from the last couple of releases that I read, you're listening to WXYC Chapel Hill. This is Sunset Soundtrack, and I am doing kind of a dive into the soundtrack for the video game God of War Ragnarok. God of War Ragnarok is a direct sequel to the sort of rebooted God of War 2018. I say sort of rebooted because the characters, at least the main character Kratos, is the same, but it's taken a new direction with the new studio Santa Monica that developed it. But this game is about Kratos and his son Atreus as they navigate their new home and its new gods. Taking place in ancient Scandinavia, Kratos and Atreus interact with the gods and figures of Norse mythology, namely one of them being in that song, or I guess an appendage of the man, and that's the Hand of Odin, is what I'm going to, with Odin. They interact with Thor and Freya and Freyr, and a bunch of different characters from Norse mythology as they travel and explore the 9 different realms. So there were a lot of different directions that I thought about taking this Sunset Soundtrack, this show, whether it be leaning more heavily into the mythology or more about the album. And I'm going to try and stick with the album but give context through the mythology. I actually wrote a paper about this game a few years ago, and I have some Norse mythology books lying around my apartment as, I guess, light reading. So I'm going to try and stick as close to focusing on the album as I can. But with each realm that they go into, the theme, and the composer, Bear McCreary, talks about how he wanted each setting and each character to have their own theme for this game. One of the songs that you heard, A Son's Path, is more about Atreus. Atreus was also in the first game, but didn't have a theme. And this story is a lot about Atreus growing up and defining his own destiny, his own path. So for that, Bear McCreary wanted to make him his own theme. And you'll pick up throughout the course of listening to this soundtrack that a lot of these themes repeat, right? So Kratos' theme, which is the first one that we heard, and Atreus' theme also will kind of repeat throughout, or you'll get hints of it throughout the different tracks. I'm going to get back to the music. Up next, we have not a song from the soundtrack, but a song from Nordic roots, so still dealing within the Scandinavian area. There's another song on this album that I'll play later, but this song that I'm going to play right now is Vossen.

You're listening to WXYC Chapel Hill. That song that is kind of playing under me as it fades out was Holding On by Bear McCreary off of the God of War Ragnarok soundtrack. Prior to that was Maria Kalaniemi and Sven Halbach with their song Polska after Jon Erik Teklax. Teklax off of the Nordic Roots 3 release. Prior to that was Bear McCreary again with the song Svartalfheim off of the God of War Ragnarok soundtrack. And prior to that was Vason with Harv with their song Polska / Sold or Sail again off of the Nordic Roots 3. The Nordic Roots album or music movement contains a bunch of live tracks recorded at the Nordic Roots Festival, and I felt like those two were appropriate for that part of the album. So I mentioned in my opening that part of God of War Ragnarok is exploring the 9 different realms. The first one that you explore outside of Midgard, which is where our main characters start, is Svartalfheim. That's the next one that they go to. Svartalfheim being the realm of the dwarves who live in mountains and are expert craftsmanship. So if you're familiar with other dwarves of other folklore, it's similar, in the similar vein. But the music and the mood for the dwarves is more upbeat, less somber and baritone than that of Midgard. So Bear McCreary wanted to give each realm its own distinct sound. And interestingly, if you go in the game to one of the certain taverns that's in there, you can see a character of Bear McCreary in the game playing the accordion. Bear McCreary being a self-taught accordionist, which is pretty cool. And also a classically trained pianist and proficient in several other musical instruments. So that was the first realm that we get to on the soundtrack, as it's the first one outside of Midgard that they go to in this game. So we're going to move to another realm, which will be Alfheim. So that kind of ethereal, spiritual sound that we were hearing with the vocalists of Eivor that was on Holding On. We're going to get some more of that. So Alfheim is the realm of the elves. So that's where we're going to go next. So we're going to get into Alfheim by Bear McCreary off of the God of War Ragnarok soundtrack.